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That's how I 94.5.

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I listen deeply within myself. I listen deeply.

fade. 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But the tree will remain. I can only hold on to this moment in my dream. The memory of this moment remains. Tears at your photo, and I feel you are with me. Are we like the leaves on a tree? We fly away, and what remains is our energy. We don't know this.

think about the generations and to say we want to make it a better place for our children and our children's children so that they know it's a better world for them.